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I get no sleep, I can't get no sleep.

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What is fact? Should truly be a reason for us to change.

0: Ez a Night Shift White Boy-jal. A legjobb zenék, a legnagyobb sztárok a Best FM-en. Minden este. Minden este.
1: You made her catch you? I don't know how I let this happen. The girl next door, you know? I don't know what to do.
2: So it wasn't you.